Sound listener from Columbus, United States playing nearby sound, 5,470 Franklin Ave, Nelsonville, 045,764, USA Butch, Dull Ohio local spring by Slith.

0: Playing recent life, stream from London Pond at Stave Hill.
1: Ambient temperature now altitude 10 close to minus 55 degrees Celsius. This is our itinerary today. Turn shortly after takeoff from Poznan, we flew towards the border between Poland and Czech Republic, which we crossed to the southwest of the Polish city of Opole. Then for a few minutes we overflew the northeastern part of Czech Republic, and a moment later the western part of Slovakia. At this moment we are flying to the of Hungary, slowly approaching the capital city of Budapest. In about 30 minutes from now we shall cross the border between Hungary and Romania into the west of city of Arad. Further route will take us towards the border between Romania and Bulgaria.
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playing a listener's favorite sound of the month, Kyoshu, Yamanashi Prefecture, Japan, Erinji Temple Taiko performance by Mike Blow.

Thou Lisser from Brussels, Belgium playing nearby Saint-Gilles, Bale, Jeek, Rubirkman sweeping truck and old lady by Flavian Gilly.

an asteroid or other near-Earth object with a diameter of 71 meters, recently passed our planet with a speed of 6 kilometers per second at a distance of 26,549,000 kilometers. According to NASA, this asteroid is not considered as dangerous. An asteroid or other near-Earth object with a diameter of 71 meters recently passed our planet with a speed of 6 kilometers per second at a distance of 26,549,000 kilometers. According to NASA, this asteroid is not considered as dangerous.

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What?

France, Estonie, from Brussels, Belgium, playing Nabi, sans Berlaymont, rue de la Loi, de Sens, 1000 Bruxelles, Belgium, Berlaymont, ambiance de Justin Bennett.

Schlachtig, so stolz.

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playing recent life stream from Rainforest, a successful failure.

an asteroid or other near-Earth object with a diameter of 71 meters, recently passed our planet with a speed of 6 kilometers per second, in a distance of 26,549,000 kilometers. According to NASA, this asteroid is not considered as dangerous.

0: 怎么去过一个月，过一年，又怎能过好一生？
1: 如果你知道你每一天都应该做什么，那一年
2: you got it.

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1: Found listener from Tatabánya, Hungary, playing nearby sound, airspace over Hungary, flight info update by Messier Janasik.
2: Ambient air temperature now altitude 2 equals to minus 55 degrees Celsius. Mr. Wikidaria today heard shortly after takeoff from Poznań, we flew towards the border between Poland and Czech Republic, which we crossed to the southwest of the Polish city of Opole. Then for a few minutes we overflew the northeastern part of Czech Republic, and a moment later the western part of Slovakia. At this moment we are overflying territory of Hungary, slowly approaching the capital city of Budapest. In about 30 minutes from now we shall cross the

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Ponte Aguda, Blumenauis, C. Republica Federativa do Brasil Lateral da Escola, Julia Lopes de Almeida by Pudibes.

Found listener from Columbus, United States playing nearby sound, 5004, 170 Franklin Ave, Nelsonville, 045,764, USA Butch, Del Ohio local spring by Slith.

an asteroid or other near-Earth object named 2000 EM26 with a diameter of 187 meters, is approaching Earth with a speed of 21 kilometers per second and will miss our planet by 40,027,000 kilometers on May 2nd, 2026 at 6:01 a.m. According to NASA, this asteroid is not considered as dangerous.

Found listener from Nuremberg, Germany playing nearby sound, playing the light pole, Muggenhof by sounds of Muggenhof.

0: just one of many things you can see inside of the Dickinson County Heritage Center. There's another person who we love to talk about. His name is Clayson Leroy Brown. Inside of the Heritage Center is a museum of the rural telephone, and we build that Museum of Rural Telephony in Mr. Brown's honor. You see, Mr. Brown was one of the original families, or came from one of the original families to settle here in Abilene. Out south of town, Mr. Brown's father built a grist mill. So there's actually a grist mill in Abilene. There was one at Enterprise. So they ground wheat on a big stone that was turned by the water in Smoky Hill River. They were so successful with that that Mr. Brown realized he would also be able to generate electricity if you used a paddle wheel from the Smoky Hill. So Abilene became one of the few cities in Kansas to have its own power source, and a clean source of power, by the way, in the 1880s. Well, in the 1890s, the city of Abilene City Council approached the Brown family and said, you know, you've done such a great job generating electricity here, we'd like to see if you might be willing to put in another telephone company, because the Bell Telephone Company has done a terrible job. So Mr. Brown, Clayson Leroy Brown, went to work on building a telephone company, the Brown Telephone Company. He hired an operator from back east. He had a lineman who did all of the engineering and built all the telephone lines in the city. Mr. Brown handled the business part of this operation. And he was able to build the Brown Telephone Company into a going concern that put the Bell Telephone Company out of business. And he was able to spread his telephone enterprise all throughout northeastern Kansas and north central Kansas. The Brown Telephone Company got to be so big in 1966. Oh, first of all, in 1944, he changed the name to the United Telephone Company. In 1966, the fledgling United Telephone Company was so big, he couldn't operate out of Abilene anymore, and so he spread to Kansas City. He moved his corporate office to Kansas City. Through a series of stock trades and mergers and things like that, the United Telephone Company became the U.S. Sprint Corporation. Now, so if you have U.S. Sprint as your long-distance carrier today, its roots are here in Abilene. So inside of the Museum of Rural Telephony has prototype telephones from the very first type of telephone that Alexander Graham Bell would have invented in the 1870s, all the way to the prototype cell telephone built by Marty Cooper for the U.S. Sprint Corporation in 1993. It's all on display. And we also have a working switchboard inside of the Museum of Rural Telephony. It's a working switchboard from the little town of Elmo, Kansas, in southern Dickinson County. It's all there as part of our display of the Museum of the Rural Telephony. On the south side of the tracks, folks, you'll see a display of old farm equipment that is owned by the Dickinson County Heritage Center. It's antique farm equipment, some of the original...
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0: 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Who's driving that? 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
1: Found listener from Warsaw, Poland playing nearby sound, 1E1103-9, 149 Warsaw, Poland water dripping from laundry on two plastic bowls. Very slow by Andrzej Masiewski.

plows and discs and harrows, combines and so on, chassis of old tractors. Then we have the original tiny house in Dickinson County. Look at this thing. It is a stone house. It's not very big. If you didn't like who was coming to your home, you would be able to stick a gun through those portholes in the side of that house and fire your gun at people. Now you'll see on the north side of the tracks, there's the Parker Carousel. We have the first log cabin built in Dickinson County. It was actually built west of Enterprise and moved into Abilene. In fact, all of those buildings on the campus of the Dickinson County Heritage Center and many of the buildings in old Abilene Town were actually at one time in towns and cities in Dickinson County, and they were brought in to Abilene and restored to their original condition. So we hope you'll come back and ride our steam locomotive next week as we celebrate our heritage as a Cowtown, the 150th anniversary of the Chisholm Trail. Folks, that's the end of our trip today. We want to thank you for riding the Abilene and Smoky Valley Railroad. We hope you learned a lot about railroad heritage, railroad history. We'll be getting off the train as we did in Enterprise on the south side. Wait for my instructions. I'll get you off the train as we disboard here at Abilene's historic Rock Island Depot. On behalf of our all-volunteer staff, our engineer Robert Allen, our associate engineer and brakeman Bob Becker, our conductor Frankie Hotman, for Mary Jane Ward back at the station, my name is Steve Smathers. Thank you for riding our railroad today, and the time as we pull into the historic Rock Island Depot is 3:46 p.m. Welcome to Abilene, the city of the plains.

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